If you're wondering why a lot of country songs are about trucks, well, it's because no one ever said, "Dang, look at that awesome Prius."

0: Wheat and hops make beer. Corn and charred oak barrels make bourbon. And we, along with a little help from Nashville, make great country music. All we need now is you and yours. Here, enjoy another great country song.
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a John Deere sitting on a hillside with a small bird perched on the stack. That's what country sounds like.

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0: 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You just heard Girl Dad.
1: A pickup rolling down a dirt road with a cloud of dust blowing from behind and the music playing loud. That's what country sounds like. 92.1, The Big Dog.

Ella Langley's album Dandelion has been out for a while now. We've been playing a couple tunes off it. I think the ones we haven't played yet may be even better than the ones that we are. And I love this one. It's Be Her.

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0: Chevy Silverado canceled that
1: European leg of his tour. As long as he's okay and the family's okay, we're okay. I wasn't planning a trip across the pond to see him, were you? I'm like, we can wait till he gets back.

Hello there. Good morning. Did you see the viral video of a California sheepdog helping first responders land a helicopter? A whole bunch of goats were blocking the copter's landing area, so they brought off the sheepdog, ran ahead of the goats, and cleared the path, and he is a good boy. Thankfully, everyone's okay, too.

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0: Big Dog 92.1. I want to say congratulations to Natalie calling in from Morganton. Natalie, our latest winner, picking up a family four-pack of tickets to see the Hickory Crawdads. They are back in action tonight, and they'll be home this week. 18 games left on the home schedule for the Crawdads. I believe their last game is the 6th of September. It's the last home game of the year. So, Natalie, our latest winner. Tim McGraw tickets coming up. I'll be giving those away, so be listening for your chance to win. Local news in just a few.
1: And now, we'd like to share our favorite recipe for a good time. First, add a little of this. I'm how you can make a heart of gold from this heart of stone. Then, sprinkle in a bit of this. And then, add a whole bunch of these ones. Finally, mix well, serve, and enjoy daily.
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But he also gave away free cruise ships vacations to every fan.

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That's what country sounds like. 92.1, The Big Dog.

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Today, it is National Chocolate Chip Cookie Day, and I guess there are places around offering them up. 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

0: Now, we'd like to share our favorite recipe for a good time. First, add a little of this. I'm how you can make a heart of gold from this heart of stone. Then, sprinkle in a bit of this. And then, add a whole bunch of these ones. Finally, mix well, serve, and enjoy daily.
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And we know that hootin' leads to hollerin'. Yeah! And you know? Yeah! A little hootin' and hollerin' never hurt anybody.